0: I want everybody to understand this.
1: I don't understand.
2: I don't understand.
3: There are a lot of things we don't understand. I don't understand.
4: We need answers from you. What did you expect to find? What did you expect to
5: What's going
4: to
5: be our future?
6: It's your responsibility to do something about it.
7: Well, I have the key in my hand. All I have to find is the lock.
8: Now listen to me, all of you.

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We love to sing, we love to dance. We admire beautiful women. We're human. And sometimes very human.

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And I ain't got no place to go. I'm gonna dig myself a hole, move down underground. Well, when I come up, there won't be no all around.

sound pretty good tonight. I bet we can do better, though. You ready to do some real singing for us? We'll make it easy for you. Try this one.